0: just can't believe that.
1: But you've got to believe it, honey. You just got to. It's every time.
0: I'm not like that, baby.
1: Every
0: like
1: time.
0: I'll show you.
1: Oh.
0: Your hair.
1: No, baby, not that. No, honey, not that,
0: no,
1: mama.
0: Baby, no.
1: No, baby, not that. Oh, no, no. Oh, not that, baby.
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